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0: A fine day with plenty of sunshine for many of us and feeling very warm in some places. Cloudier with some rain in the north and west, with a high today of 25 degrees Celsius.

0: Hi, I'm Big Bob, host of Memory Lane, to tell you about the upcoming show. Once again, we'll have our one-hit wonders, instrumental hit of the week, break the record, and a comparison cover song segments. In addition, we'll feature a different theme weekly as I play tunes from Danny and the Juniors, Chuck Berry, Beach Boys, and many more great tunes from the 60s and the 70s. 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Yeah.
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1: Iran and the US have agreed to a temporary truce with oil tankers allowed safe passage through the Strait of Hormuz for 2 weeks. Our reporter Lucy Gorman-Lee has more.
2: After Donald Trump's apocalyptic warning yesterday to wipe out an entire civilization, Iran put forward a 10-point peace plan with negotiations now set to take place in Pakistan. The US and Israel will pause their operations in Iran. In turn, Tehran will allow oil tankers through the Strait of Hormuz in cooperation with their military. But Iranian officials say the war isn't over yet.
1: Well, the Prime Minister is travelling to the Middle East today to discuss fully reopening the strait with leaders in the region. Keir Starmer says they must do all they can to turn it into a lasting agreement. The head of the NHS says resident doctors' strikes have been deliberately timed to cause havoc as they enter their second day. Sir Jim Mackey, the chief executive of NHS England, says many hospitals have been struggling to fill rotas, but that the service is in as good a place it can be. Wes Streeting also says the public are getting fed up with them, while Tory leader Kemi Badenoch is calling for a ban on doctors' strikes. Well, Sam Taylor-Smith is a Bristol-based resident psychiatrist.
3: Slightly more investment in the pay packet and a couple of other areas as well to iron out. I don't think we're a million miles away from a tangible deal, but I think we do need to see those things, as we've highlighted in our letter to Wes Streeting, before we could consider putting it to members.
1: A Strictly Come Dancing star who was arrested on suspicion of rape will face no charges. He was arrested in October last year in connection with an alleged incident in 2024 not thought to have been against a contestant or dancer on the show. It's after another male star on the show was arrested on suspicion of rape. Neither of them have been named. And beavers have been reintroduced in Bedfordshire after 400 years of being extinct there. It's hoped they'll help the natural environment with their dam-building abilities, which help other species with breeding and us with flooding. From Radio News Hub, I'm Frankie Hairsine.
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1: A fine day with plenty of sunshine for many of us and feeling very warm in some places. Cloudier with some rain in the north and west, with a high today of 25 degrees Celsius.

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1: Iran and the US have agreed to a temporary truce with oil tankers allowed safe passage through the Strait of Hormuz for 2 weeks. Our reporter Lucy Gormanly has more.
2: After Donald Trump's apocalyptic warning yesterday to wipe out an entire civilization, Iran put forward a 10-point peace plan with negotiations now set to take place in Pakistan. The US and Israel will pause their operations in Iran. In turn, Tehran will allow oil tankers through the Strait of Hormuz in cooperation with their military. But Iranian officials say the war isn't over yet.
1: Well, the Prime Minister is travelling to the Middle East today to discuss fully reopening the strait with leaders in the region. Keir Starmer says they must do all they can to turn it into a lasting agreement. The head of the NHS says resident doctors' strikes have been deliberately timed to cause havoc as they enter their second day. Sir Jim Mackey, the chief executive of NHS England, says many hospitals have been struggling to fill rotas, but that the service is in as good a place it can be. Wes Streeting also says the public are getting fed up with them, while Tory leader Kemi Badenoch is calling for a ban on doctors' strikes. Well, Sam Taylor-Smith is a Bristol-based resident psychiatrist.
3: Slightly more investment in the pay packet and a couple of other areas as well to iron out. I don't think we're a million miles away from a tangible deal, but I think we do need to see those things, as we've highlighted in our letter to Wes Streeting, before we could consider putting it to members.
1: A Strictly Come Dancing star who was arrested on suspicion of rape will face no charges. He was arrested in October last year in connection with an alleged incident in 2024 not thought to have been against a contestant or dancer on the show. It's after another male star on the show was arrested on suspicion of rape. Neither of them have been named. And beavers have been reintroduced in Bedfordshire after 400 years of being extinct there. It's hoped they'll help the natural environment with their dam-building abilities, which help other species with breeding and us with flooding. From Radio News Hub, I'm Frankie Hairsine.
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1: A fine day with plenty of sunshine for many of us and feeling very warm in some places. Cloudier with some rain in the north and west, with a high today of 25 degrees Celsius.

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1: Iran and the US have agreed to a temporary truce with oil tankers allowed safe passage through the Strait of Hormuz for 2 weeks. Our reporter Lucy Gormanley has more.
2: After Donald Trump's apocalyptic warning yesterday to wipe out an entire civilization, Iran put forward a 10-point peace plan with negotiations now set to take place in Pakistan. The US and Israel will pause their operations in Iran. In turn, Tehran will allow oil tankers through the Strait of Hormuz in cooperation with their military. But Iranian officials say the war isn't over yet.
1: Well, the Prime Minister is travelling to the Middle East today to discuss fully reopening the strait with leaders in the region. Keir Starmer says they must do all they can to turn it into a lasting agreement. The head of the NHS says resident doctors' strikes have been deliberately timed to cause havoc as they enter their second day. Sir Jim Mackey, the chief executive of NHS England, says many hospitals have been struggling to fill rotas, but that the service is in as good a place it can be. Wes Streeting also says the public are getting fed up with them, while Tory leader Kemi Badenoch is calling for a ban on doctors' strikes. Well, Sam Taylor-Smith is a Bristol-based resident psychiatrist.
3: Slightly more investment in the pay packet and a couple of other areas as well to iron out. I don't think we're a million miles away from a tangible deal, but I think we do need to see those things, as we've highlighted in our letter to Wes Streeting, before we could consider putting it to members.
1: A Strictly Come Dancing star who was arrested on suspicion of rape will face no charges. He was arrested in October last year in connection with an alleged incident in 2024 not thought to have been against a contestant or dancer on the show. It's after another male star on the show was arrested on suspicion of rape. Neither of them have been named. And beavers have been reintroduced in Bedfordshire after 400 years of being extinct there. It's hoped they'll help the natural environment with their dam-building abilities, which help other species with breeding and us with flooding. From Radio News Hub, I'm Frankie Hairsine.
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1: A fine day with plenty of sunshine for many of us and feeling very warm in some places. Cloudier with some rain in the north and west, with a high today of 25 degrees Celsius.

0: 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Past themes have included a specific year, a top 10 list, or even a word in a song title. It's The B-Side with Steve Benz on Shout Radio. 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
1: Iran and the US have agreed to a temporary truce with oil tankers allowed safe passage through the Strait of Hormuz for 2 weeks. Our reporter Lucy Gorman-Lee has more.
2: After Donald Trump's apocalyptic warning yesterday to wipe out an entire civilization, Iran put forward a 10-point peace plan with negotiations now set to take place in Pakistan. The US and Israel will pause their operations in Iran. In turn, Tehran will allow oil tankers through the Strait of Hormuz in cooperation with their military. But Iranian officials say the war isn't over yet.
1: Well, the Prime Minister is travelling to the Middle East today to discuss fully reopening the strait with leaders in the region. Sir Keir Starmer says they must do all they can to turn it into a lasting agreement. The head of the NHS says resident doctors' strikes have been deliberately timed to cause havoc as they enter their second day. Sir Jim Mackey, the chief executive of NHS England, says many hospitals have been struggling to fill rotas, but that the service is in as good a place it can be. Wes Streeting also says the public are getting fed up with them, while Tory leader Kemi Badenoch is calling for a ban on doctors' strikes. Well, Sam Taylor-Smith is a Bristol-based resident psychiatrist.
3: Slightly more investment in the pay packet and a couple of other areas as well to iron out. I don't think we're a million miles away from a tangible deal, but I think we do need to see those things, as we've highlighted in our letter to Wes Streeting, before we could consider putting it to members.
1: A Strictly Come Dancing star who was arrested on suspicion of rape will face no charges. He was arrested in October last year in connection with an alleged incident in 2024 not thought to have been against a contestant or dancer on the show. It's after another male star on the show was arrested on suspicion of rape. Neither of them have been named. And beavers have been reintroduced in Bedfordshire after 400 years of being extinct there. It's hoped they'll help the natural environment with their dam-building abilities, which help other species with breeding and us with flooding. From Radio News Hub, I'm Frankie Hairsine.
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1: A fine day with plenty of sunshine for many of us and feeling very warm in some places. Cloudier with some rain in the north and west, with a high today of 25 degrees Celsius.

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1: Iran and the US have agreed to a temporary truce with oil tankers allowed safe passage through the Strait of Hormuz for 2 weeks. Our reporter Lucy Gormanley has more.
2: After Donald Trump's apocalyptic warning yesterday to wipe out an entire civilization, Iran put forward a 10-point peace plan with negotiations now set to take place in Pakistan. The US and Israel will pause their operations in Iran. In turn, Tehran will allow oil tankers through the Strait of Hormuz in cooperation with their military. But Iranian officials say the war isn't over yet.
1: Well, the Prime Minister is travelling to the Middle East today to discuss fully reopening the strait with leaders in the region. Keir Starmer says they must do all they can to turn it into a lasting agreement. The head of the NHS says resident doctors' strikes have been deliberately timed to cause havoc as they enter their second day. Sir Jim Mackey, the chief executive of NHS England, says many hospitals have been struggling to fill rotas, but that the service is in as good a place it can be. Wes Streeting also says the public are getting fed up with them, while Tory leader Kemi Badenoch is calling for a ban on doctors' strikes. Well, Sam Taylor-Smith is a Bristol-based resident psychiatrist.
3: Slightly more investment in the pay packet and a couple of other areas as well to iron out. I don't think we're a million miles away from a tangible deal, but I think we do need to see those things, as we've highlighted in our letter to Wes Streeting, before we could consider putting it to members.
1: A Strictly Come Dancing star who was arrested on suspicion of rape will face no charges. He was arrested in October last year in connection with an alleged incident in 2024 not thought to have been against a contestant or dancer on the show. It's after another male star on the show was arrested on suspicion of rape. Neither of them have been named. And beavers have been reintroduced in Bedfordshire after 400 years of being extinct there. It's hoped they'll help the natural environment with their dam-building abilities, which help other species with breeding and us with flooding. From Radio News Hub, I'm Frankie Hairsine.
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1: A fine day with plenty of sunshine for many of us and feeling very warm in some places. Cloudier with some rain in the north and west, with a high today of 25 degrees Celsius.

is Shout Radio. We play music like this. It's a living thing. Or maybe some of this. How about this?

0: Big Bob, host of Memory Lane, to tell you about the upcoming show. Once again, we'll have our one-hit wonders, instrumental hit of the week, break the record, and a comparison cover song segments. In addition, we'll feature a different theme weekly as I play tunes from Danny and the Juniors, Chuck Berry, Beach Boys, and many more great tunes from the 60s and the 70s. So check the station's schedule for the date and time the next show is broadcast so we can stroll down memory lane together, listening to the hits that will never die.
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0: We're set for some changeable and unsettled weather this week, perhaps even some thunderstorms after weeks of hot and dry weather. Last week, the Prime Minister announced a temporary ban on disposable barbecues to help reduce the risk of wildfires. Emma Teasdale is from the Litter-Free Dorset Group, who run a campaign called Ban the Barbecue.
1: What we absolutely want to see long term is a permanent ban. I think this is the first step in the right direction. We've seen some retailers do the right thing and remove them from sale off their own bat. But now, you know, the rest of those retailers that were still holding out have now got this backing of this new temporary ban. And I think it paves the way for a permanent ban.
0: Proposals on whether or not to open up an oil field in the North Sea are now in the hands of the government. A consultation on the Rosebank and Jackdaw oil fields now closed. Environmental groups have raised concerns over the impact on climate change, but Andy Burnham's facing pressure from the Conservatives and Donald Trump that it could support jobs and the economy. US actress Hayden Panettiere has died at the age of 36. Her family confirmed the news to US network ABC this morning. They say she'll be remembered for her incredible light. She started acting as a child and later found fame in the hit series Heroes and Nashville. Young people turning 18 will keep access to half-price train travel under changes to the 16 to 17 Sabre Railcard. From today, the £35 railcard will stay valid for a full year after purchase instead of expiring on the holder's 18th birthday. The government says the change will help more than 70,000 students. Professor Graham Parkhurst is the director of the Centre for Transport and Society at UWE Bristol.
2: They usually come with some conditions attached, but this one offers a 50% reduction, so that could make a big difference. But if you're travelling long distances, yes, this could amount to significant savings.
0: And there was a wicked reunion at the O2 in London last night as Ariana Grande brought out Cynthia Erivo during her residency at the arena. The singer starred alongside Erivo in the Wicked movies, which saw the pair nominated for Oscars. From Radio News Hub, I'm Frankie Hairsine.
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5: Local weather.
0: Cloudy in the north with some outbreaks of rain, more persistent and heavier as the day goes on in the far north. Warm and sunny in the south though, with highs today of 26 degrees Celsius.
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8: The funeral of Welsh singer Bonnie Tyler will take place later following her death last month at the age of 75. Over the weekend, hundreds of fans lined the streets of Mumbles as her coffin was driven through the town where she lived.
9: It was really special, wasn't it? Really special to watch and pay our respects and celebrate her life, really.
10: She was such an inspiration to everybody. Her music touched a lot of people.
8: A celebration of her life is being held at Swansea Minster. Actress Amanda Abington has reached a five-figure settlement with the BBC. It's over allegations she made about her time on Strictly Come Dancing, where she alleged her professional partner, Giovanni Panice, had bullied and harassed her. The corporation upheld some but not all of the complaints. And the new Voice UK judge, Kelly Rowland, says she's looking for an artist that makes you feel something. The Destiny's Child singer will replace country star Leanne Rimes on the ITV singing programme.

And a very good morning. It's Monday. And so much cooler, isn't it? Currently 14 Celsius where I am at the moment. A bit overcast as well, has to be said. But a little bit of drizzle floating around in the air, but we don't mind. I think we quite like the fact that it's cooled down just a tad. It really has, which is rather good. Anyway, how are you this morning? Early birds this morning. Good morning, Chrissy, Tommy, Andy, Coral, Karen, Sandra, Paula, and Steve A. Good morning to you. Joining us bright and breezy this morning. You're the early morning shout out. We're in 60s and 70s through to 8 o'clock. Bit of Man for Man for you right now.

Red Row and a little bit of From Russia with Love. I think that was the second outing, wasn't it, for Sean Connery? Was it the second one? I think it was. Dr. No, of course, was the first one, but From Russia with Love, there we go. Before that, Man for Man and Come Tomorrow. This is The Breakfast Show. It is a Monday morning. We're here till 10 o'clock this morning, but right now, of course, we're in 60s and, of course, 70s. With a bit of The Drifters and then a little Herbert Hunter.

play that one for Steve Ashley this morning. And you were in Northern Soul and I Was Born to Love You. Before that, The Drifters and Hello Happiness. Now, back in the 60s, space-age food became fashionable. Yep. Instant mash, powdered drinks and meals from packets became apparently the future, involved in using fewer potatoes. I remember going to Butlin's many, many years ago, and they used to have a restaurant there, and it was called Pinewood Studios Restaurant. And I thought, well, I've got to go there, It's Pinewood. I love Pinewood for Studios. Been there many times. But they serve powdered mashed potato, and they served it as freshly cooked mashed potato. I wrote a strongly worded letter to Butlin's to complain. I did, honestly. Yeah, how sad was I? Men's sideburns got bigger. Yeah, by the end of the decade, some blokes appeared to have two small patches attached to their faces. I know, some people still have that this morning. Anyway, good morning to Maria this morning. Enjoying a nice little break, I hope. And none of this.

Carpenters, Rainy Days and Mondays. Before that, BJ Thomas and Raindrops Keep Falling on My Head. You know, normally in the UK we complain when we get a little bit of precipitation, a little bit of rain, but right now I think we're all so grateful. And hopefully with the rain that we'll get this week, it will dampen down the fields. Shame it didn't come last week with all the idiots, and there were a lot of idiots starting fires and causing some severe damage to the countryside and to people's properties. I saw stuff in Stourbridge. That was absolutely devastating, really was. But hopefully with a little dip of dampness, we'll please the farmers as well. Absolutely, really will. And apparently it is more heat wave. They say a sixth heat wave coming towards the end of the month as well. So fingers crossed. It's not quite as warm as it has been, I have to say. Now, going back to the 60s and 70s, do you remember the cheese and pineapple hedgehog? You know, you got the cocktail sticks, you stuck into half an orange or a potato or even half a grapefruit. With like hot dogs and cheese and pineapple and stuff like that. Yeah, I remember those. Now, you know, SodaStreams used to be the big thing back in the 70s. Well, of course, as you know, they're making a if you ever watch TikTok, they're advertising them all the time. I must admit, I do have a SodaStream. I do have a machine. The only downside of it, the gas that you put in it to screw the bottles in, they're not exactly cheap. They're like 45 quid for a little tank, but there we go. And also, Hostess trolleys. Do you remember keeping your dinner warm while you're having a stimulating conversation in your dining room? You'd roll the trolley in and you'd open it up and you had the veg and all that. My parents had one. I think they inherited it from my grandparents on my mum's side as well. Actually, I think both my grandparents had those in the day. They were really useful for keeping your food warm. For me, I don't really need that these days, but do you remember having one, a Hostess trolley, or one of those things you just put on the side of the table and you put your plates in and warm up and all that sort of malarkey? You know what I mean, don't you? Right, let's do a bit of Squeeze and a bit of Up the Junction, and then, oh yes, should we have some Jam and some Undertones? Yeah, why not?

very good morning to Sandra this morning. That's the Undertones with Jimmy Jimmy, before that, The Jam and Eat Rifles. You know, that was a song as a, Paul Weller wrote that as a protest song for all the high-flying schools and stuff like that, you know, like Eton, of course. But then again, it sort of fell on its face in a slight way, because all the boys and all the people that went to, like, private schools, and especially Eton, adopted the song as their anthem, so there you go. But still an absolute classic. Before that, Squeeze, and, of course, a little bit of Up the Junction. And I mentioned this before, I bought that single many years ago when it first came out, and I remember buying it on purple vinyl. I remember that very clearly. Now, I have a question for you, which we'll run through the rest of the show this morning. What's the best bargain that you've ever found in a charity shop? What is the best bargain you've ever found in a charity shop? Let me know. There's a bit of Elton and Honky Tonk Cat, and then a little Ian Dury.

Blockheads, and what a waste before that Elton John, a little honky tonk, a little honky tonk cat. Now, Paula messaged, you know, we were looking at what was the best bargain you ever found in a charity shop. Well, Paula said she bought £100 worth of wool for 25 quid, knitted some little hats up, and donated them to a charity as well, a UK charity. Tommy, again, found himself a Royal Doulton plate for £2, and he managed to sell it at auction for 120 quid. He kept 20 quid and gave the 100 away to various charities. Wonderful gestures, absolutely wonderful gestures. Now, if you've bought anything from, you know, from a charity shop, or even just a general thing, or even from an auction that you've managed to get something, what do you think? What's the best thing you got? Right, a man for a man with Mike Diallo. We'll see you in the morning.

I think that's one of my favourite songs. Man from Man, featuring, of course, Mike Diabo. Been a guest on the show a few times. Lovely, lovely guy. And this, of course, was taken from the film There's a Girl in My Soup, of course. Peter Sellers, John Cleese. John Cleese? What am I talking about? Peter Sellers. Goldie Hawn. And my lovely friend, Francois Pascal, who was on the show a few weeks ago. Right, that just about wraps up 60s and 70s for this Monday morning. Back, of course, Tuesday. We'll go up to the news with a little bit of The Animals and a little bit of Mary Hopkins. I'll see you after the news at 8 o'clock.

0: UK's set to cool down with some changeable and unsettled weather this week. Last week, the Prime Minister announced a temporary ban on disposable barbecues to help reduce the risk of further wildfires. Emma Teasdale is from the Litter Free Dorset Group, who run a campaign called Ban the Barbecue. She says there are safer alternatives for consumers.
1: There are very easy and convenient alternatives available that are also reusable. So not only are they reusable, so they're better for the environment, they're also safer because they have lower fire risk, and often they're the same price as a disposable version, or maybe a few pounds more.
0: A consultation on whether or not to open up oil fields in the North Sea has now closed. Now a decision is in the hands of Andy Burnham and the government. Donald Trump and the Conservatives are both keen to get Britain drilling again, saying it will support jobs and the economy. But environmental groups are strongly urging ministers to reject it, raising concerns over the impact on climate change. US actress Hayden Panettiere, best known for her roles in Heroes and Nashville, has died at the age of 36. She also starred in the Scream franchise, but began acting as a child, something she later admitted took a toll on her mental health. Her family says she'll be remembered as someone who brought joy to all who knew her. Over £100,000 has been raised in support of Jason Arde's family, who was found dead following allegations of plagiarism. The campaigner who set it up says it shows Britain still cares. A vigil for the professor, organised by the group Stand Up to Racism, will be held in Trafalgar Square today. And it was a triumphant final day at the European Athletics Championships for Team GB as they picked up 6 medals. That includes one of 4 gold medals for Amy Hunt, the first athlete to do so at a single European Championships. She says it's euphoric.
2: I'm just so proud of myself and the way that I've handled this week, being strict and staying disciplined after all the highs and just staying true to myself and true to the job that I went out there and did.
0: The British quartet of Jeremiah Azu, Dina Rasha-Smith, Zanel Hughes and Hunt crossed the finish in a European record of 39.97 seconds. 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
4: According to new stats, nearly 3 in 10 divorced or separated parents say they find it difficult to coordinate holiday plans with a former partner. Solicitor Jade Hampson explained more.
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0: Cloudy in the north with some outbreaks of rain, more persistent and heavier as the day goes on in the far north. Warm and sunny in the south though, with highs today of 26 degrees Celsius.
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9: The funeral of Welsh singer Bonnie Tyler will take place later following her death last month at the age of 75. Over the weekend, hundreds of fans lined the streets of Mumbles as her coffin was driven through the town where she lived.
10: It was really special, wasn't it? Really special to watch and pay our respects and celebrate her life, really.
11: She was such an inspiration to everybody. Her music touched a lot of people.
9: A celebration of her life is being held at Swansea Minster. Actress Amanda Abington has reached a 5-figure settlement with the BBC. It's over allegations she made about her time on Strictly Come Dancing, where she alleged her professional partner, Giovanni Panice, had bullied and harassed her. The corporation upheld some but not all of the complaints. And the new Voice UK judge, Kelly Rowland, says she's looking for an artist that makes you feel something. The Destiny's Child singer will replace country star Leanne Rimes on the ITV singing programme.

Who's Johnny? Dvash. Well, I should say El Dvash. And before that, Donna, the Lorry, and Always Thinking of You. Both taken from movies. I know you'll probably get one of them, but I bet you won't get the one we played at the beginning. If you do, drop me a message. Tell me what those two movies were that featured those two songs. Studio at breakfastradio.co.uk, or drop me a message through the social media. And I know you might struggle with that first one. Or I could be completely wrong. Which is nothing unusual. Right, this hour and the next hour, of course, we'll have a look at what days. We'll take a look at the celebrity birthdays as well. May take a front page newspaper look. You never know. And we're still looking for what brilliant item you managed to pick up in a second-hand shop or a thrift shop. Or wherever you managed to pick something up and it surprised you. Something nice. Or something, you know, like our two other people, Tommy and Paula, who got some good bargains and then donated quite a bit of it to charity, which is brilliant. Really is marvellous. Right, let's do some Cure, followed by some Smiths. Oh yeah, shall we throw some Oasis in as well? I think we should.

some Oasis and Stop Crying Your Heart Out. Before that, The Smiths and How Soon Is Now. And before that, of course, a bit of The Cure and Just Like Heaven. Now, we're a little bit thumby this morning. The first two songs we played this morning was Who Is Johnny by El Debarge. And before that, of course, it was Donna De Lory and Always Thinking of You. I asked you, because they both come from movies. Two of you, obviously, Matty and Tommy H, got it was Who's Johnny, of course, that was Short Circuit. But no one has managed to get the first song by Donna De Lory, Always Thinking of You. Well, that was actually from the movie Three Men and a Little Lady. You know, the sequel to Three Men and a Little Baby? You know, Tom Selleck and the gang, Steve Guttenberg. And I've actually forgotten the name of the third actor, but he was in Cheers as well. But and I remember, actually, the second movie, I remember seeing it being filmed, and Tom Selleck stayed in a house just outside the village I lived in Warwickshire as well. So there you go. Right, time to open those windows and wake up the neighbours. A bit of Rosella and a little black box, and then a little white town.

That's White Town and Your Woman. Before that, Black Box and a Little Fantasy. And before that, Rosala and Everybody's Free. Right, shall we have a look at what day it is? We do, of course. No, it is Monday. It is the 17th of August. Day 229 of this year. And 136 days left of this year. Now, you know, we were talking about charity and what things you got. You know, cheap deals and made a bit of money on them. And, you know, but it is officially National Thrift Shop Day or Charity Shop Day. It's definitely a good day to go out and do a little bit of bargain hunting. If you've got any sort of charity shops or, you know, secondhand shops near you, then it's a good day to go and do it. It's Black Cat Appreciation Day. So all the witches out there, or wizards, of course, if you've got a black cat. And apparently, black cats are apparently lucky, unless they walk under a ladder. They're not so funny. National Non-Profit Day today. Charities, volunteers and local fundraisers, heroes get celebrated. Well, they should be celebrated every single day if you're doing something for charity or non-profit, definitely. I Love My Feet Day. Yeah, okay. Time to get your comfy shoes on, holiday sandals, you know. I love my feet. I just wish they'd work better, to be honest. And summer holiday mode. Yep, days out, packed lunches, bored kids, trying to keep everyone entertained. Yep, we're in that period of time, aren't we, those summer holidays? And I guess, you know, over the last few weeks, they've had the weather to have a proper summer holiday. It's changed a little bit at the moment, but don't worry, it will be coming back. Some of you, like me, will be going, oh, please, not as hot. Can we just keep it just right? Yeah, I think so, most definitely. Right, this is some Huey Lewis the News, Hip to Be Square, and they'll follow that up with some Duran Duran.

That's Duran Duran, that is Wild Boys. Before that, Huey Lewis News and Hip to Be Square. Well, your news is for fast approaching at 9 o'clock. Don't forget, after 9, we'll have a look at the celebrity birthdays and possibly the front pages of the newspapers. But up to the news we go with a bit of Madness and Grey Day, and then a bit of Heaven 17 and Temptation. I'll see you after the news at 9 o'clock.

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1: Iran and the US have agreed to a temporary truce with oil tankers allowed safe passage through the Strait of Hormuz for 2 weeks. Our reporter Lucy Gorman-Lee has more.
2: After Donald Trump's apocalyptic warning yesterday to wipe out an entire civilization, Iran put forward a 10-point peace plan with negotiations now set to take place in Pakistan. The US and Israel will pause their operations in Iran. In turn, Tehran will allow oil tankers through the Strait of Hormuz in cooperation with their military. But Iranian officials say the war isn't over yet.
1: Well, the Prime Minister is travelling to the Middle East today to discuss fully reopening the strait with leaders in the region. Sir Keir Starmer says they must do all they can to turn it into a lasting agreement. The head of the NHS says resident doctors' strikes have been deliberately timed to cause havoc as they enter their second day. Sir Jim Mackey, the chief executive of NHS England, says many hospitals have been struggling to fill rotas, but that the service is in as good a place it can be. Wes Streeting also says the public are getting fed up with them, while Tory leader Kemi Badenoch is calling for a ban on doctors' strikes. Well, Sam Taylor-Smith is a Bristol-based resident psychiatrist.
3: Slightly more investment in the pay packet and a couple of other areas as well to iron out. I don't think we're a million miles away from a tangible deal, but I think we do need to see those things, as we've highlighted in our letter to Wes Streeting, before we could consider putting it to members.
1: A Strictly Come Dancing star who was arrested on suspicion of rape will face no charges. He was arrested in October last year in connection with an alleged incident in 2024 not thought to have been against a contestant or dancer on the show. It's after another male star on the show was arrested on suspicion of rape. Neither of them have been named. And beavers have been reintroduced in Bedfordshire after 400 years of being extinct there. It's hoped they'll help the natural environment with their dam-building abilities, which help other species with breeding and us with flooding. From Radio News Hub, I'm Frankie Hairsine.
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1: Iran and the US have agreed to a temporary truce with oil tankers allowed safe passage through the Strait of Hormuz for 2 weeks. Our reporter Lucy Gorman-Lee has more.
2: After Donald Trump's apocalyptic warning yesterday to wipe out an entire civilization, Iran put forward a 10-point peace plan with negotiations now set to take place in Pakistan. The US and Israel will pause their operations in Iran. In turn, Tehran will allow oil tankers through the Strait of Hormuz in cooperation with their military. But Iranian officials say the war isn't over yet.
1: Well, the Prime Minister is travelling to the Middle East today to discuss fully reopening the strait with leaders in the region. Sir Keir Starmer says they must do all they can to turn it into a lasting agreement. The head of the NHS says resident doctors' strikes have been deliberately timed to cause havoc as they enter their second day. Sir Jim Mackey, the chief executive of NHS England, says many hospitals have been struggling to fill rotas, but that the service is in as good a place it can be. Wes Streeting also says the public are getting fed up with them, while Tory leader Kemi Badenoch is calling for a ban on doctors' strikes. Well, Sam Taylor-Smith is a Bristol-based resident psychiatrist.
3: Slightly more investment in the pay packet and a couple of other areas as well to iron out. I don't think we're a million miles away from a tangible deal, but I think we do need to see those things, as we've highlighted in our letter to Wes Streeting, before we could consider putting it to members.
1: A Strictly Come Dancing star who was arrested on suspicion of rape will face no charges. He was arrested in October last year in connection with an alleged incident in 2024 not thought to have been against a contestant or dancer on the show. It's after another male star on the show was arrested on suspicion of rape. Neither of them have been named. And beavers have been reintroduced in Bedfordshire after 400 years of being extinct there. It's hoped they'll help the natural environment with their dam-building abilities, which help other species with breeding and us with flooding. From Radio News Hub, I'm Frankie Hairsine.
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1: A fine day with plenty of sunshine for many of us and feeling very warm in some places. Cloudier with some rain in the north and west, with a high today of 25 degrees Celsius.
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1: In the Champions League, Arsenal claimed a narrow quarterfinals first leg victory over Sporting Lisbon, putting their first back-to-back losses of the season behind them as Kai Havertz netted the only goal of the game in stoppage time. Meanwhile, Liverpool face Paris Saint-Germain tonight in their Champions League quarterfinal. In a huge game in the battle for the playoffs in the Championship, Southampton dominated Wrexham, beating them 5-1 to leapfrog the Welsh side into sixth place. Manchester United players are backing Michael Carrick to lead the club on a permanent basis. Carrick has transformed United since taking the job until the end of the season, guiding them to third in the league. Winger Amad Diallo says he'd love to see him stay.
7: He's been here not so long, but he's been doing very good. He's not the player who decide if he's going to be the manager, but yeah, we are really happy to have him as a manager.
1: And in snooker, Polish teenager Michael Szczebarczyk has become the youngest player to win a world championship match after defeating former women's world champion Onyi Ng. He's just 15 years, 2 months and 25 days old.

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1: Iran and the US have agreed to a temporary truce with oil tankers allowed safe passage through the Strait of Hormuz for 2 weeks. Our reporter Lucy Gormanley has more.
2: After Donald Trump's apocalyptic warning yesterday to wipe out an entire civilization, Iran put forward a 10-point peace plan with negotiations now set to take place in Pakistan. The US and Israel will pause their operations in Iran. In turn, Tehran will allow oil tankers through the Strait of Hormuz in cooperation with their military. But Iranian officials say the war isn't over yet.
1: Well, the Prime Minister is travelling to the Middle East today to discuss fully reopening the strait with leaders in the region. Keir Starmer says they must do all they can to turn it into a lasting agreement. The head of the NHS says resident doctors' strikes have been deliberately timed to cause havoc as they enter their second day. Sir Jim Mackey, the chief executive of NHS England, says many hospitals have been struggling to fill rotas, but that the service is in as good a place it can be. Wes Streeting also says the public are getting fed up with them, while Tory leader Kemi Badenoch is calling for a ban on doctors' strikes. Well, Sam Taylor-Smith is a Bristol-based resident psychiatrist.
3: Slightly more investment in the pay packet and a couple of other areas as well to iron out. I don't think we're a million miles away from a tangible deal, but I think we do need to see those things, as we've highlighted in our letter to Wes Streeting, before we could consider putting it to members.
1: A Strictly Come Dancing star who was arrested on suspicion of rape will face no charges. He was arrested in October last year in connection with an alleged incident in 2024 not thought to have been against a contestant or dancer on the show. It's after another male star on the show was arrested on suspicion of rape. Neither of them have been named. And beavers have been reintroduced in Bedfordshire after 400 years of being extinct there. It's hoped they'll help the natural environment with their dam-building abilities, which help other species with breeding and us with flooding. From Radio News Hub, I'm Frankie Hairsine.
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1: A fine day with plenty of sunshine for many of us and feeling very warm in some places. Cloudier with some rain in the north and west, with a high today of 25 degrees Celsius.

0: Hi, this is Steve Benz from The B-Side. 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Past themes have included a specific year, a top 10 list, or even a word in a song title. It's The B-Side with Steve Benz on Shout Radio. 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
1: Iran and the US have agreed to a temporary truce with oil tankers allowed safe passage through the Strait of Hormuz for 2 weeks. Our reporter Lucy Gorman-Lee has more.
2: After Donald Trump's apocalyptic warning yesterday to wipe out an entire civilization, Iran put forward a 10-point peace plan with negotiations now set to take place in Pakistan. The US and Israel will pause their operations in Iran. In turn, Tehran will allow oil tankers through the Strait of Hormuz in cooperation with their military. But Iranian officials say the war isn't over yet.
1: Well, the Prime Minister is travelling to the Middle East today to discuss fully reopening the strait with leaders in the region. Keir Starmer says they must do all they can to turn it into a lasting agreement. The head of the NHS says resident doctors' strikes have been deliberately timed to cause havoc as they enter their second day. Sir Jim Mackey, the chief executive of NHS England, says many hospitals have been struggling to fill rotas, but that the service is in as good a place it can be. Wes Streeting also says the public are getting fed up with them, while Tory leader Kemi Badenoch is calling for a ban on doctors' strikes. Well, Sam Taylor-Smith is a Bristol-based resident psychiatrist.
3: Slightly more investment in the pay packet and a couple of other areas as well to iron out. I don't think we're a million miles away from a tangible deal, but I think we do need to see those things, as we've highlighted in our letter to Wes Streeting, before we could consider putting it to members.
1: A Strictly Come Dancing star who was arrested on suspicion of rape will face no charges. He was arrested in October last year in connection with an alleged incident in 2024 not thought to have been against a contestant or dancer on the show. It's after another male star on the show was arrested on suspicion of rape. Neither of them have been named. And beavers have been reintroduced in Bedfordshire after 400 years of being extinct there. It's hoped they'll help the natural environment with their dam-building abilities, which help other species with breeding and us with flooding. From Radio News Hub, I'm Frankie Hairsign.
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1: A fine day with plenty of sunshine for many of us and feeling very warm in some places. Cloudier with some rain in the north and west, with a high today of 25 degrees Celsius.

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1: Iran and the US have agreed to a temporary truce with oil tankers allowed safe passage through the Strait of Hormuz for 2 weeks. Our reporter Lucy Gormanley has more.
2: After Donald Trump's apocalyptic warning yesterday to wipe out an entire civilization, Iran put forward a 10-point peace plan with negotiations now set to take place in Pakistan. The US and Israel will pause their operations in Iran. In turn, Tehran will allow oil tankers through the Strait of Hormuz in cooperation with their military. But Iranian officials say the war isn't over yet.
1: Well, the Prime Minister is travelling to the Middle East today to discuss fully reopening the strait with leaders in the region. Keir Starmer says they must do all they can to turn it into a lasting agreement. The head of the NHS says resident doctors' strikes have been deliberately timed to cause havoc as they enter their second day. Sir Jim Mackey, the chief executive of NHS England, says many hospitals have been struggling to fill rotas, but that the service is in as good a place it can be. Wes Streeting also says the public are getting fed up with them, while Tory leader Kemi Badenoch is calling for a ban on doctors' strikes. Well, Sam Taylor-Smith is a Bristol-based resident psychiatrist.
3: Slightly more investment in the pay packet and a couple of other areas as well to iron out. I don't think we're a million miles away from a tangible deal, but I think we do need to see those things, as we've highlighted in our letter to Wes Streeting, before we could consider putting it to members.
1: A Strictly Come Dancing star who was arrested on suspicion of rape will face no charges. He was arrested in October last year in connection with an alleged incident in 2024 not thought to have been against a contestant or dancer on the show. It's after another male star on the show was arrested on suspicion of rape. Neither of them have been named. And beavers have been reintroduced in Bedfordshire after 400 years of being extinct there. It's hoped they'll help the natural environment with their dam-building abilities, which help other species with breeding and us with flooding. From Radio News Hub, I'm Frankie Hairsign.
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1: A fine day with plenty of sunshine for many of us and feeling very warm in some places. Cloudier with some rain in the north and west, with a high today of 25 degrees Celsius.

0: Cobb, host of Memory Lane, to tell you about the upcoming show. Once again, we'll have our one-hit wonders, instrumental hit of the week, break the record, and a comparison cover song segments. In addition, we'll feature a different theme weekly as I play tunes from Danny and the Juniors, Chuck Berry, Beach Boys, and many more great tunes from the 60s and the 70s. 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

usual bits and pieces are on the way. The non-stop for the four trip can travel. Same title, different song. The 5 o'clock sing-along. The wheel and back to the old school. All coming your way after the news at four.

0: the Sky News Centre at 3. A decision on whether to allow more drilling in the North Sea could be made within weeks. Consultations on developments at Rosebank, west of Shetland, and Jackdaw of Aberdeen have now closed. Environmental campaigners are warning of more extreme weather events if they get the go-ahead. Neil McCulloch is the chief executive of Adura, which is behind both projects.
1: Both fields have been approved in the past. They were both fully consented. Jackdaw is essentially complete. It's 99% complete. You know, the facilities for Rosebank are already in place. If the fields weren't to be consented, all that would have to be removed.
0: Andy Burnham has reportedly sent messages to a hoaxer claiming to be White House Chief of Staff Susie Wales. It's understood nothing of significance was exchanged. Downing Street declined to comment. A woman who tried to murder a toddler by repeatedly giving her adult medicines has been sentenced to at least 6 years in prison. Laura Doherty from Glenrothes in Fife gave the young girl antidepressants and painkillers multiple times over nearly 2 years. One incident took place in a children's hospital ward. Judge Michael O'Grady, KC, sentenced the 35-year-old.
2: You did this to an already sick child in the very place where others were attempting to make her well and whole again. The word wicked is an old-fashioned word, but there are times when no other will suffice.
0: Reform UK claims the British taxpayer is acting as the welfare state for the world. The party's confirmed plans to ban all foreign nationals from claiming most benefits if it wins the next election. The Scottish FA says it's lost confidence in FIFA president Gianni Infantino. It's joining the English, Welsh and Irish governing bodies in saying it won't support his re-election bid over botched plans to sell the World Cup to private investors. And Wessex Water has become the latest supplier to announce a hosepipe ban, the move coming in tomorrow. It'll affect 1.4 million customers in Bath, Somerset, Dorset and Wiltshire. That's the latest. I'm Charlie Maggs.

0: have something here for you. Your father wanted you to have this when you were old enough, but your uncle wouldn't allow it.
1: What is it?
0: Your father's microphone. This is the device needed by all DJs. This microphone is an elegant example from a more civilized age of radio. 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
0: You won't understand these words until later in your life, but they will guide you to become a master DJ. The Force will be with you, always.

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1: And a very good afternoon. Welcome along to Bennett's Big Drive Time on your favourite station. It is Monday afternoon, the start of another week. Monday the 17th of August. As per usual, all the usual bits and bobs are on the way. The non-stop 404, Traffic and Travel. Same title, different song. The 5 o'clock sing-along of The Wheel. And we are going back to the old school because we know you love it.

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0: Indeed, and our first track goes out to Dan on Aylesbury Radio. He messaged in nice and early and asked for Cool and the Gang. Get down with it.
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boss. Oh, sorry. And this is Rab C. You listen to my friend Alan Bennett. Oh, aye. He'll play what you want. You know that. I mean, it's his show. He thinks he can play what he wants, but really, we want to hear what you want. So get in touch and let him know what you want. Then he'll know play what he wants. He'll play what you want. Does that make sense? We know what I'm trying to say, don't you? No? Oh, well. Get an interpreter. Get somebody to tell you what I'm talking about.

Starting off on Shout Radio here in sunny Blackpool. Well, not so sunny Blackpool, it's clouded over now. Hello to our listener in Palmdale in the United States. Hello to Kyle in Manchester. Guten Tag to our listener in Kessel in Germany. Hello to our usual listeners in Witch and Hutchinson in Canada. Just watch out for that wicked witch of the

mic's not on. Hello to our listener in the UK. Hello to our listener in Helsinki in Finland. And our other listener that's just disappeared off my screen. Where else can you find us? On this madcap Monday afternoon, we're on Proud Radio in Walsall in the West Midlands, Coastal Dream Radio in Skegness in Lincoln, Radio 7 in Prestatyn in North Wales, Pride Community Radio in Boston in Lincolnshire, Radio Roadhouse in Royal Windsor in Berkshire, Totally Cool Hits Radio in Liverpool in Merseyside, Salttown Radio in Middlewich in Cheshire, Heart and Soul Radio in Manchester in 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Hello to Dan and Sandra on Aylesbury Radio in Buckinghamshire. Good afternoon to our masses of listeners. I'm not going to even tell you the figure. The other day when I got told, I said in a Zoom call, do I need the defibrillator? Well, anyway, Wildstar Radio in Hastings in East Sussex and All Genre Radio in Wexford. That's in County Wexford in Ireland.

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0: Same title, different song, the 5 o'clock sing-along. The Wheel and Back to the Old School on the way. It's after we get a travel update.
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0: Right then, starting off on those national roads. On the M25 in Kent, it stops down traffic again and the Dartford Tunnel. It's always very busy around the Dartford Tunnel, on the M20 Operation Brock as well. From Maidstone to Ashford, causing some delay. I got a feeling the traffic report's going to be really quiet today. The M25 in Surrey, anti-clockwise before junction 12, there are delays. Well, on the M25 in Berkshire, clockwise, it is stop-start traffic before junction 15 for the M4. Talking it clockwise, do you remember that film? John Cleese. I love the scene when he's in the bath in the monastery. Mr. Stretson! Mr. Stretson, where are you? God, that's an old film now. On the M6 in Staffordshire, northbound, it's closed with severe delays due to an accident from 15 at Stoke-on-Trent. Oh dear, it's Paula's fault, having her mobility scooter, to junction 16 for Crewe. Congestion going all the way back to Stafford. On the M180 in Lincolnshire, partially blocked and slow traffic due to emergency repairs from junction 2 for Gainsborough to junction 3 for Scunthorpe. The M5 in Worcestershire, queuing traffic for 3.5 miles due to recovery work northbound from junction 8 at the M50 to junction 7 for the A44 for Worcester. The M1 in Derbyshire, long delays due to an accident earlier on, southbound from Brancloth Way for Nottingham and Derby to junction 24, Nottingham South and East Midlands Airport. The M74 in South Lanarkshire, traffic easing due to a vehicle on fire earlier on between junction 3A, Maryville, and junction 3 for Carmyle. That's Carmyle, not Carlisle. The M5 in Gloucestershire, partially blocked and queuing traffic due to an accident at junction 13 for Stroud. On the M56 in Cheshire, partially blocked and slow traffic due to an obstruction on the road from 15 to 11. The M1 in Buckinghamshire, very busy after debris has been removed from the carriageway from junction 14 for Milton Keynes to 15 for Northampton. The M11 in Essex, road now cleared due to an obstruction on the road going southbound on the M11 from Saffron Walden to Bishop Stortford. The M73 in North Lanarkshire, one lane closed and slow traffic due to an accident at the junction for the A80, that's junction 3 for Moodsburg. The M1 in Leicestershire, long delays and one lane closed due to an earlier vehicle on fire from 24 Nottingham South to East Midlands Airport. I mentioned that one before there. The M1 in Bedfordshire, one lane closed due to recovery work and a vehicle that has broken down at Harlington Road for Flitwick to 13 for Bedford. On the train, on Southeastern still, buses in place of trains between Haywardsheath and Lewes on Southern and between Brighton and Eastbourne due to that derailment last week. Also due to the derailment on Greater Anglia, services are running as buses from Billyclay to Hockley and between Southminster and Wickford. West Midlands Railway have buses in place of trains between Stourbridge Junction and Kidderminster. Due to an earlier lineside fire, buses running in place of trains between Uckfield and Crowthorne on Southern due to emergency engineering works. On Skybus, still no flights between Newquay and the Isle of Scilly due to a shortage of planes and pilots. Services suspended on London and North Western between Watford Junction and St Albans due to an operational incident. On Southern and Thames Link, service suspended between Three Bridges and Horsham due to emergency engineering works. A reduced service on Great Western Railway between Exmouth and Paignton due to a shortage of trains. Manchester Metro Link has various improvements going on affecting trains across the network. Great Western Railway are not stopping southbound at Tagley. They also have a reduced service between Parr and Newquay due to a faulty train. And Cross Country have a reduced service between Birmingham New Street and Bournemouth due to staff shortages. On the tubes, everything's running okay apart from the District Line, which is not stopping westbound at Barons Court. That's also affecting the Piccadilly line due to engineering works. Severe delays on the Piccadilly line due to an earlier fire alarm activation at Chiswick Park. And there is your update. We'll have another one for you at 5:15. If you would like to let me know, do so when it's safe to do. If you're stuck, if you'd like to let me know that you're stuck, should I say. When it's safe to do so, let me know. 01253 934 966. That's Splodge setting the camera off again. 01253 934 966. You can also ring. I'm having one of those days. I'm overtired. That's what it is. You can text 07951 078 395. I've not slept. I'm having trouble with my sleep at the moment, so I'm not with it, kind of, but I'll do my best.
1: 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Now it's time for Same Title, Different Song on Bennett's Big Drive Time.
0: It's where I play you two tracks which share the same title, but very little else. They're not even covers of each other. The first one's by Alexandra Burke. Can you guess the second one? And in the meantime, I'm going to go and make a coffee.

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To be honest, I prefer Bourbon.

But never mind. We're 8 minutes away from the top of the hour. I can squeeze one more in. Okay, it's a nice long one. You know I like to keep the show upbeat. I've got another big mug of coffee here. This is Deborah Harry. And I want that man.

You never know, Paula just might keep that man all to herself. So Debbie Harry might not get a chance to have that man. What an absolute banger of a track that one was. Right, we are coming up to the very top of the hour yet again. Wow, time really does fly when you're having fun. The 5 o'clock sing along, the wheel and back to the old school, all still to come between now and six. It's after we get the latest news from Sky News at 5 o'clock.

0: Sky News Centre at 4. Environmental groups want the Prime Minister to invest in renewable energy, not allow more North Sea drilling. A decision is expected in the coming weeks on whether to explore the Rosebank oil field west of Shetland and the Jackdaw gas platform of Aberdeen. The developer says the project would result in billions of pounds of investment and create 3,500 jobs. But Areeba Hamid from Greenpeace UK is concerned.
1: This does not take a penny off our bills. It doesn't make us any less dependent on fossil fuels. It doesn't even reduce our imports, because 80% of this oil and gas is actually sold on the international market. The pragmatic thing to do is to invest in renewable energy.
0: Andy Burnham's understood to have been pranked by someone pretending to be the White House Chief of Staff, Susie Wiles. Messages were reportedly exchanged before the Prime Minister became suspicious. Number 10's defending using the emergency alert system on Friday night to warn of the risk of wildfires. Shadow Home Secretary Chris Philp says it was misused because there is no immediate risk to life. A loophole which allows sex offenders to change their identity in order to hide their past could be closed. One convicted paedophile is believed to have used up to 20 aliases to start new relationships. The government says it's looking at the issue. Sebastian Pocognoli says he's proud to have been appointed as the new head coach of Scotland. The former West Brom and Brighton fullback will lead them into the Nations League after succeeding Steve Clarke on an initial two-year contract. As a manager, the Belgian guided Union Saint-Gilloise to their first league title in 90 years in 2025. Pocognoli says he's looking forward to developing the national team.
2: I never go through a challenge where I can't feel the connection. And Scotland is a passionate country for football. I'm passionate.
0: And Bonnie Tyler's been remembered as a star but never a diva at a funeral. It's included renditions of some of her biggest hits. Fans applauded as the singer's white coffin was carried into Swansea Minster. That's the latest. I'm Charlie Max.
3: Thank you very much, Charlie.
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3: It is Bennett's Big Drive Time on your favourite station. Having been in with you live through to the 6. How I'm still here, I'm not sure. The 5 o'clock sing along the wheel and back to the old school are on the way. 01253934966 is how you can call. 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We are live up and down the UK and beyond. Carrying on where we left off, it's Anne.
5: 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Now it is time for the 5 o'clock sing-along on Bennett's Big Drive Time.
3: Thank you very much, Anne. Oh, gotta love a bit of Anne Robinson, haven't you? She was voted the world's number one super bitch a few years back, but never mind. On the 5 o'clock sing-along. Is this one from Ellie Warren? She shattered some glass.

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1: They're going to play us one of these slamming tunes, by the way. At least I think that's what the youngsters call them, isn't it? Slamming tunes. 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

0: That is a Blondie and Maria. Along with Shattered Glass, Ellie Warren, on the 5 o'clock sing-along. But now it is a time to get the latest traffic and travel update for you.
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turn off on those national roads. On the M1 in Leicestershire. But I'll go to the top, because that's halfway down. On the M6 in Staffordshire. Severe delays due to an accident on Junction 15, the D road for Stoke-on-Trent. To Junction 16, Stoke-on-Trent and Crewe. Meanwhile, on the M180 in Lincolnshire. Partially blocked due to emergency repairs between 2 for Gainsborough and 3 for Scunthorpe. The M5 in Worcestershire. Queuing traffic 3 miles long due to recovery work on the M5 northbound between Junction 8 for the M50 and Junction 7 for the A44 Worcestershire. The M1 in Derby. The accident has now been cleared southbound from the Junction 25 and Brian Clough Way for Nottingham and Derby to Junction 24 for Nottingham. On the M74 in South Lanarkshire, there was a vehicle on fire earlier on. That's still causing problems between 3A for Maryville and 3 for Carmile Avenue for Carmile. The M5 in Gloucestershire, partially blocked northbound and queuing traffic due to an accident. At Junction 13 for Stroud, to Junction 12 for Hardwick. The M56 in Cheshire, partially blocked and slow traffic due to an obstruction on the road. Between 15 and 14, that's the Chester services. The M1 in Buckinghamshire, road is now cleared and debris removed. Northbound from 14 Milton Keynes to 15 at Northampton. The M11 in Essex, that's also cleared due to an obstruction on the road. Between 9 for Stafford Walken and 8 Bishop Stortford. The M73 in North Lanarkshire, one lane blocked and queuing traffic due to an accident. Southbound at Junction 3, the Cumbernauld Road. The M1 in Bedfordshire, one lane closed due to recovery work and a broken down vehicle. On the M1 at Harlington Road for Flitwick, and 13 for Bedford. The M1 in Leicestershire, one lane closed due to emergency road repairs there. The M25 very busy around the Dartford Tunnel. Also, on the M20 in Kent, due to Operation Bronc, very busy in the Maidstone and Ashford area. The M5 in Somerset, long delays. At Eltonham Way in Clevedon, going all the way back to Aztec West. On the train. On the southern, trains are being replaced by buses between Haywardsheath and Lewes, with up to 10-minute delays and some cancellations due to the early derailment the other day. The same on Greater Anglia, between Billycray and Hockley, between Southminster and Wickford. However, they're not delayed. On West Midlands Railway, buses running in place of trains between Stourbridge Junction and Kidderminster due to an earlier lineside fire. Southern has buses running between Upfield and Crowborough due to emergency engineering works. Skybus has no flights between Newquay and the Isle of Scilly due to a shortage of planes and pilots. London and North Western have suspended services between Watford Junction and St Albans Abbey due to an operational incident. On Great Western Railway, normal service running between Exmouth and Paignton due to an earlier shortage of trains. On the Manchester Metro Link, a reduced service due to network-wide improvements. On Great Western Railway, 2 for you. Trains are stopping southbound at Tackley and a reduced service between Parr and New Quay. The trains are stopping southbound at Tackley due to engineering works and the reduced service due to a faulty train. On cross country, a reduced service between Birmingham New Street and Bournemouth due to staff shortages. On the tube, the Bakerloo Line, Circle Line, Central Line, Hammersmith and City Line, Jubilee Line, Metropolitan Line, Northern Line, Victoria Line, Waterloo and City Line, Elizabeth Line, London Trams, London Overground and Docklands Light Railway, all reporting very good service.
However, the district line not stopping westbound at Bowman's Court due to engineering works, which is also affecting the Piccadilly line. Severe delays on the Piccadilly line between Acton Town and Uxbridge, with minor delays elsewhere due to an earlier fire alarm activation at Chiswick Park. And there is your update. We'll have the usual updates, 4:15 and 5:15 tomorrow, when we'll do it all over again.

0: it is time to do this.
1: Hello, darlings. It's Joanna Lumley here. Now it is time to spin the wheel on Bennett's Big Drive Time. I wonder what year the wheel will stop at today.
0: Yeah, you never know. Could be any decade, any genre, any year, any artist. I know that it is a request from Dan. I said I would play it on the wheel for him. But you've got absolutely no idea what year it is. All I'll say is a bit of a modern track, this one.

0: So where we're going back to? This one's a collaboration between two artists.
1: Remember the year 2015.
2: For all the times that you ain't.
0: It's Ed Sheeran and Justin Bieber.
2: And all the
0: and Lose Yourself.
2: And using my name. You think you broke my heart, oh girl, for goodness sake. You think I'm

Hi, it's Eric Idle from Monty Python's Flying Circus. I'm on hold to speak to my good friend Aaron Bennett. If you want to ring in with a request, just pick up the phone and call 01253 9349. 66!

It is pink. Feet. Night rear. Come back to 2013. This one dominated the charts. Just give me a reason. Absolutely brilliant track. This next one is a good one. I know it's an oldie, but it's a good one. From Linda Ronstadt. Do you remember her? She actually did a cameo in The Simpsons. In the Plough King advert. She's with James Ingram. This is Somewhere Out There.

going to play Somewhere Out There, which was used in the film An American Tale. I've got to play this as well. Same era, same year. From Diana Ross. And The Land Before Time. And this is If We Hold On Together.

0: chance of playing as one of the old school tunes, you know? I don't mean one of the ones we played at the school disco. I mean as in old school dance music, you know? All that heat banging stuff. Aye. Mary Doll hates that, but still play it, you know? Fair the bad mood, you know?
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2: For that bit on the end of that last track, don't know what that is. Baz, back to the old school takes us.

to July 2000. Translated into English, the French version of the title is Love Always, also known as I'll Fly With You. It is Gigi D'Agnesio.

Thanks for tuning in. Thanks for your requests. Thanks for being there, because I couldn't do it without you. Bennett's Big Drive Time is back tomorrow. Hopefully I will have slept. I'm going to ring 111. I'm going to see if I can get some medication to help me sleep. I've actually been awake. Since 3 o'clock on Saturday afternoon.

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Oh, do excuse me. I just let one ring. More great music is on the way. We're going to go off the air in just a couple of minutes' time.

But I do know this, I need another cup of coffee. So all that's left for me to do then is to wish you good night and God bless. Take care of yourselves and each other. Remember, hashtag be kind, because a little bit of kindness, it does go a very, very long way.

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1: Iran and the US have agreed to a temporary truce with oil tankers allowed safe passage through the Strait of Hormuz for 2 weeks. Our reporter Lucy Gorman-Lee has more.
2: After Donald Trump's apocalyptic warning yesterday to wipe out an entire civilization, Iran put forward a 10-point peace plan with negotiations now set to take place in Pakistan. The US and Israel will pause their operations in Iran. In turn, Tehran will allow oil tankers through the Strait of Hormuz in cooperation with their military. But Iranian officials say the war isn't over yet.
1: Well, the Prime Minister is travelling to the Middle East today to discuss fully reopening the strait with leaders in the region. Keir Starmer says they must do all they can to turn it into a lasting agreement. The head of the NHS says resident doctors' strikes have been deliberately timed to cause havoc as they enter their second day. Sir Jim Mackey, the chief executive of NHS England, says many hospitals have been struggling to fill rotas, but that the service is in as good a place it can be. Wes Streeting also says the public are getting fed up with them, while Tory leader Kemi Badenoch is calling for a ban on doctors' strikes. Well, Sam Taylor-Smith is a Bristol-based resident psychiatrist.
3: Slightly more investment in the pay packet and a couple of other areas as well. To iron out. I don't think we're a million miles away from a tangible deal, but I think we do need to see those things, as we've highlighted in our letter to Wes Streeting, before we could consider putting it to members.
1: A Strictly Come Dancing star who was arrested on suspicion of rape will face no charges. He was arrested in October last year in connection with an alleged incident in 2024 not thought to have been against a contestant or dancer on the show. It's after another male star on the show was arrested on suspicion of rape. Neither of them have been named. And beavers have been reintroduced in Bedfordshire after 400 years of being extinct there. It's hoped they'll help the natural environment with their dam-building abilities, which help other species with breeding and us with flooding. From Radio News Hub, I'm Frankie Hairsine.
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1: A fine day with plenty of sunshine for many of us and feeling very warm in some places. Cloudier with some rain in the north and west, with a high today of 25 degrees Celsius.
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8: Let's shoot. I'm Fee Shoot, and welcome to Cocktail Hour. Have you been following or just seeing headlines about the case of a former Cambridge University professor who apparently wasn't quite what he seemed? And it gets weirder and weirder with every new revelation, and I am fascinated. Originally, you start seeing headlines and thinking that they're against someone successful because of his age. He was the youngest black professor, or was it because of his race? And then you realise that's not it at all. But Jason Arde, from what I've read, seems to be a bit of a Walter Mitty character. And I always wonder with people like that, and unfortunately I have known some, is whether they believe the lives they told, or even know that they're lying. I just couldn't do it, not just because I'm honest, but I could not keep track of all of the lies, and some were so unbelievable, so incredible, and so easily disproven that I'm stunned he got away with it at all, let alone for so long. And this week's show is about, I don't even know how to put this, alternative lives people have led, Walter Mitty characters, or where they're the main characters in everyone's story, even though the truth is often the opposite. And I always wonder how aware they are, and whether they ever expect or dread that their lives built on bricks of lies will tumble. I would not be able to sleep. And this week's music theme is music stripped to the bones to its truth, acoustic music. I found it fascinating choosing the tracks because so many of them were described as acoustic and then had electric guitars on them. I just hope I've got it all right. And I absolutely love the simplicity, the sheer honesty that acoustic gives this first track from the acoustic album. Toya, It's a Mystery. Some-

Toya It's a Mystery piano version, the acoustic album. Jason Arde was Cambridge University's youngest black professor and was born in 1985. Most headlines I've seen skip the colour part. I had thought he was their youngest ever professor, he wasn't. And he has said that the accusations have taken a profound toll on me and on those I love. My reply here is probably too cynical to say, but some of his claims are extraordinary and I will add, just stupid. I don't understand lying, though. Being professor, regardless of colour, is huge, and in my opinion, he has blown it. He is no longer a Cambridge professor. I'm not sure he could have a future in academia now because the trust has gone. In 2023, he was appointed a professor of sociology of education at Cambridge, age 38. He looks so much younger, especially for someone who's claimed to have lived such a traumatic life. But what lies, if any, has he told? For starters, he's been accused of plagiarising and falsifying parts of research. 100 passages from his PhD, according to The Telegraph, are allegedly similar to a thesis published 6 years previously. But what has captured the public imagination are the claims in his personal life. The most bizarre is claiming to be on 7UP, a groundbreaking TV programme filmed in 1964, decades before he was born. It's a really famous programme about children growing up, which revisited the same children throughout their lives, even this year. He is not listed as starring in it at all on IMDb. I did check in case a later version be made. There was one in 2019, I think, with celebrities talking about the influence of the show on their lives. He wasn't on it. He claimed to be non-verbal as a child, not quite like many of us, including me, were, but non-verbal until he was 11. But a primary schoolmate recalled him as being chatty, not mute, and former neighbours also recall him having an ordinary childhood. He also said because of his autism and global development delay, he couldn't read or write until he was 18. But still got into university. Look, I don't know what the truth is here. It's all very odd. And The Guardian questioned whether he really had been attacked by masked intruders with knives or indeed had been sent to Pig's Head. He also claimed that he ran 9 marathons with a broken leg, which had ballooned to twice its size, despite photos clearly showing otherwise. It's all very dramatic, but as someone said on Twitter, there is too much focus on backstories these days instead of just talent. What I found interesting was, when the esteemed Times Higher Educational Supplement investigated his alleged plagiarism in 2025, Arde's lawyers Carter Rook responded, stating that his children, family and friends rely on him for financial support. His friends? I'm curious. Sheer Diamond, American Pie, acoustic.

Sir Diamond American Pie Acoustic. I should stress that Ade claims that he made mistakes in his work. He has said that his autism is to blame for what he calls mimicry. But he wasn't a liar. Back when I edited a magazine, I caught a celebrity writing a piece for us which was plagiarised from someone else's work, as I discovered when I fact-checked a very specific and rather odd statement. His defence was he didn't know you couldn't copy someone else's work, and he had changed a couple of words, so it wasn't really copying them. This is giving me that same vibe. Ade also falsely claimed to have published a book previously. The publisher had accepted it, but it was never actually published, which makes me, as a former publisher, wonder why. I do feel for Ade's current publisher, who signed a book deal in good faith. Personally, when the story started coming out, I would have cut my losses, got the advance back, and pulped the book. I don't know if they could take him to court to get some of their expenses back, including editing, design and printing costs, possibly plus marketing, as he lied, made up stories that have been proven in some cases not to be true. They could possibly do so to prevent anyone else trying that on, or they might just try to get the advance back and move on if they pulp the book. Last I heard, though, they were trying to edit out some sections, including his alleged fundraising efforts, which might have included his claims that he ran 30 marathons in 35 days, ran 300 miles in 3 days for charity, is that even possible, and ran 600 miles on a treadmill in 6 days, raising £5 million for charity. This seems to have been changed since to £5 million raised with the help of others and over a 20-year period, but he couldn't name the others when asked by The Guardian due to NDAs. I personally can't imagine anyone wanting to hide raising so much money for a charity that they would need an NDA. But when it came to publishing, once the trust has gone, I personally would not risk it. It's also why years ago as commissioning editor, I wouldn't accept a book by a celebrity after spotting too many red flags in the manuscript. There are times books just are not safe to publish, no matter how far in the process you are. I should also add that the Good Law Project is supporting Ade, saying entirely false allegations of plagiarism were made against him. 100 passages with similarities to previously published work cannot be dismissed like that, in my professional view, having worked in both book and magazine publishing. Neither can the false claims on the Jesus College, Cambridge website, since removed, that he was a visiting professor at two universities in two different countries, when quite simply, he wasn't. This is a story that we'll see more unravelling in future, although Ade's report on the Channel 4 News website to have said his resignation from Cambridge should not be mistaken for an acceptance of the narratives that have surrounded me. Aha, take on me.

our take on me, the acoustic version, and one of the reasons that I believe the publisher is better off just cutting their losses and destroying pulping Ardy's book is that I encountered a Walter Mitty type in the wild when I worked in publishing, and I am still utterly bemused by the whole experience. I got into trouble with this agent, someone I had known for years, because he claimed that he had travelled all the way to Brighton for a meeting with me. But I had only given him 10 minutes of my time over coffee, then left because I, and this is his quote here, had someone more important to meet. The reality was that I had taken him out for a working lunch, which I paid for and which lasted almost 3 hours, and finished because we'd done what we needed to and parking was restricted to 3 hours, and I had no meeting afterwards. An odd lie, but that wasn't the strangest. He'd been introduced to me by another author who'd known him for over 20 years, and I commissioned him to write about his time in Hollywood, where he claimed that he was a photographer and made friends with top stars. I won't name any names here. All to be accompanied by the photos he took of them at the time. We really are talking top names. I chose to edit the book myself because he was a first-time author. He needed that extra help. It was when I checked a spelling on one of the first pages of his incomplete manuscript that I noticed a problem, a big one. The ship he claimed to have been sailing on to go to America had been hit in the war years previously. It wasn't operating when he claimed to have been on it. I then realised that his time frame didn't add up. He couldn't have been there for the time he claimed and have photographed two of Hollywood's most famous actresses. The dates didn't tally. Together with other inconsistencies, I realised the book was just not safe to publish. I couldn't trust him. My publisher listened to me, agreed, and suggested that as we had told the booksellers about the publication, we could just publish the photos only. His friend had taken them to a printer who recognised some of them as photographs being published in other books and credited to other photographers. At this point, I couldn't trust he had the copyright. I couldn't even trust he'd been to Hollywood, let alone taken a single one of those photos. Book deal cancelled. And Walter Mitty was about to take the sitting down. Actually, he wasn't. He threatened to stage a sit-in at the publisher's and rang the publishing house, pretending to be his American cousin. Just beyond bizarre. He was so shocked that he had to repay the advance. He really was a Walter Mitty character. And I think he genuinely believed the lies that he told for so long, including some absolute whoppers he told me and about me, some of which were completely unrelated to Hollywood. It was just so strange. Mika, Grace Kelly, the acoustic version.

Grace Kelly, the acoustic version. I lost friends because of another Walter Mitty character who, when you knew her, was so very believable until you heard the lies she was telling about you. Some friends unrelated to each other warned me what she was saying about me on social media, but I wish that they challenged her openly, especially those who were there at the time so knew the truth. I'd never met her in real life. We were social media friends, but she wanted to share my hotel room, share my bed. I'm straight. I've never met her, and rooms were so cheap. She was just trying to save money, not hit on me, I think. But I didn't want to share my room, let alone my bed, with anyone, let alone someone I'd never met in real life. I said no. She didn't like that and turned. And it made me question everything she ever said about others, so much so that when I heard she had cancer, I didn't believe it. Sadly, it was true. But how awful that someone lies so much, you can't even believe that. She was the girl who cried wolf, and she'd made me the wolf. I just wish former friends had thought to ask me the truth or just realised I wouldn't behave badly. But some people don't like being told no, and they take revenge. It is scary. Vintage Trouble, never mind.

Vintage travel, never mind. Are we too trusting? Is this how these characters succeed, or do we simply not expect people to tell pointless lies? I was once told off by people for taking advantage of a friend who, unbeknownst to me, was telling everyone she couldn't go out with them because I had forced her to wait

already have it. Forget the poor and disadvantaged. Give to those who look like they don't need it. Lend them homes, cars, anything they want. No, I don't understand that either, but it's also not a new idea. Enter Princess Caribou, a poor but clever woman in 1817 Bristol, who convinced everyone that she was a real-life princess speaking a language that she had made up and was from Indonesia, instead of the reality, which was she was a servant girl travelling around the country to find work. The thing is, it did work because Bristol was a port, so they were used to travellers from far-off lands. She spoke a fake language, wore a turban, and was quickly adopted by society, being taken to stay at a manor on the edge of Bristol, where she spent time in the garden, as they would expect from an island princess, even using a bow and arrow to hunt. I love how far she took it. And I loved her claim that she had been captured by pirates. She claimed not to speak English, but had been previously arrested and imprisoned for vagrancy. Whereupon a Portuguese sailor claimed he spoke her entirely fake language and spread the false tale, whereupon her life and living conditions changed. I love the part of the story where she claimed to have jumped overboard to escape the pirate ship and swam to freedom in the Bristol Channel. And her story captured the public imagination. Her portrait was painted and appeared in the Bristol Journal, where unfortunately it all unravelled when a boarding house owner recognised the girl who'd been a servant under her real name, Mary Baker. But her host took pity on her after the truth was revealed several weeks in and paid for her to travel to America and start her life afresh. She tried her hand on the stage as Princess Caribou, failed, returned to England, where she also tried and failed to appear in the manner of an exhibit as Princess Caribou and ended up selling leeches to Bristol Infirmary. I would rather live as an Indonesian princess, let's face facts, than do that. Status quo.

status quo or the reasons, and two centuries after Princess Caribou's society was conned by another woman, famously known as the fake heiress, a woman of two names, Anna Sorokin and Anna Delvey, a con artist who claimed to be very rich, so people gave her things. I still can't get my head around that. The Russian-German grifter forged documents to show a non-existent wealth and conned banks, people and estate agents into giving her cash and

£1,000 with no real collateral. But she conned the wrong woman. Rachel Delosh Williams, out of $62,000, who went to the police, a sting was set up and the walls came tumbling down. But would you say it was worth it? 4 years of fraud staying at top hotels, then just 2 years in jail after being sentenced for 4 to 12 years. Then Netflix paid her $320,000 for the rights to her story, which was turned into the miniseries Inventing Anna. And I find this quote fascinating, especially because she said it in a pre-sentencing interview. I'd be lying to you and to everyone else and to myself if I said I was sorry for anything. Just cold, but her cons were genius. Shame she didn't use that energy and imagination to create an honest business at the time. But she has certainly profited from her time as a criminal with podcasts and shows, even appearing on Dancing with the Stars. I thought criminals were meant to be reviled. She wasn't a Robin Hood by any means. And what I find fascinating is that she was able to stay in and live in America, despite her conviction and then overstaying her visa. Rachel Sage, alive.

Rachel Sage, Alive. One of the most common types of automated characters is the Stolen Valor one. They tend to get caught after parading fake medals at Remembrance Day services and such like, and one imposter even led a parade before being exposed as a complete fraud. Another wore 17 medals they hadn't earned or researched because some dated from Second World War, plus he had SAS badges. I just find it so sad that they're not enough in themselves and they need to lie to trick other people into pretending that they're something they're not. Some of them buy items and magazines produced exclusively for members of a particular regiment to enhance their stories. I just want to add that I also blame the veterans, not dealers here, who sell them knowing exactly why they're being purchased. The Royals cosplay military achievements with their chocolate medals, including the participation awards just for turning up events like coronation jubilees given to them by the monarchs. But the water mitty types, they go beyond that with medals they bought, including from the Falklands conflicts, despite never having served, not just there, but at all. It's all just so sad and pathetic, but also an insult to those who did serve and whose lives were forever changed. I would not have the gumption to stand amongst them with fake medals and just lie like that. It's crazy. Seal, Crazy, the acoustic version.

Seal Crazy, the acoustic version. Emergency service personnel is another role that people fake, and one man was charged after being seen driving an ambulance dangerously. When police attended his house with the ambulance parked outside it, he told the police it had a faulty gearbox and was actually his boss's, only the boss didn't exist. He'd bought the ambulance at an auction. He was also found to have various police uniforms and equipment in his house. Police objected to his bail and they said, and I quote, that he was a Walter Mitty type with no concept of the truth. There were other reasons, darker ones, for people pretending to be police officers or ambulance workers. I'm just focusing on the Walter Mitty types. The ones who want to be seen as heroes. There are even people who faked being doctors and managed to get job after job despite having no actual qualifications. I have an operation this week. That's a rather scary thought. Woman was caught 20 years after working in the NHS as a psychiatrist based on a fake qualification. 20 years and no one checked. But it might possibly be because the degree she claimed to have wasn't a British university one, but a New Zealand one. So not so easy to recognise discrepancies. She actually used a forged degree certificate and denied the 20 charges, including forgery, but was jailed for 7 years in 2023. She had failed to complete her degree and for whatever reason was actually banned a resit. So forged the degree certificate and a misspelt letter of verification. That wasn't the only forgery, but her conviction led the GMC, who'd accepted the fake qualifications, to look more closely at around 3,000 other doctors alleged to have qualified overseas, and she was also told to repay over £400,000 compensation or face more time in jail, although she had earned £1.3 million in the role for which she was dangerously unqualified. And you wonder how many lives she affected through her selfishness and criminal decisions. The Killers, Samstown, acoustic version. Nobody.

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1: Did you ever see the film Catch Me If You Can, starring Leonardo DiCaprio, who seemed to be a real-life automotive character, Frank Abagnale Jr., who before he was even 21, according to the film, successfully posed as a pilot, doctor and lawyer, forging checks and attracting the attention of the FBI? The script was co-written by Abagnale Jr. and based on the Felon's 1980 autobiography of the same name, which should have been a warning that the drama might have been ever so slightly exaggerated. He was convicted of check fraud and theft, but he also claimed to have impersonated a Pan-American pilot, a doctor in Georgia, and a lawyer in Louisiana. But journalists found no evidence to support these claims, including using public prison and newspaper records. But he had posed as a police officer to steal from someone, claiming he was there to investigate her daughters, and used a paper badge and a toy gun to do so. He also claimed to be a TWA pilot to a minister, who introduced him to Louisiana State University, who revealed his fraud. He later claimed to be recruiting stewardesses for Pan Am and claimed to be both a pilot and doctor who performed medicals on 12 female students at the University of Arizona, or sexual assault to give it a more accurate name, not the cheeky rogue depicting in the film, in my opinion anyway, but a manipulative con man who also forged work checks claiming to be from Pan Am, although he never worked for them. What I will say for him is that he was a very hard-working criminal, creating different schemes, different roles, but less a Walter Mitty type than a con man, playing a role to get money or access, and has since worked to make people aware of scams and fraud. I just would not want to be anywhere near someone like that, although I'm sure he's got some great tall tales to tell at dinner parties. He did appear in the film itself as a French police officer who arrested his real-life persona. As for his false claim that he passed Louisiana State Bar and worked for the AG and closed 33 cases, the first assistant DA, Kenneth C. DeGene, summed him up with a simple sentence: "The man is not an imposter. He is a liar." James Vincent McMurrow, We Are Ghosts, acoustic version.

0: Isaac McMurrow. We are Ghost, the acoustic version. Since reading the James Thurber short story about Waterminty years ago, which he claimed was partly based on himself, I'd always thought of that type of character as harmless, a bit silly, but they're often not. Too many are con artists, have main character syndrome, and build themselves up at the expense of others. I met one years ago when my mum was house hunting, and I saw the consequences play out in real time, saw the victim. It's just awful to see. Mum put in an offer on a great house in a beautiful location, which was being sold by a new widow, a really lovely, vulnerable woman who had a new partner already. She wasn't the type who could be happy or feel safe and protected being single. She needed someone in her life. Enter the cravat-wearing Waterminty type, a good friend of her late husband. I did think that was creepy. They were going to buy a larger house together, pooling their finances to do so once she sold her house. He was too charming. I didn't like how he looked at my mum, a woman who was buying a house on her own. He would just stand too close, turn on the charm, and he also flirted with me, which just felt off. He couldn't help himself. I was a woman with a pulse, after all, and told me that I could contact him any time. But that look, you know the one I mean. And all behind his partner, his late friend's widow's back. His business card described him as being a bon vivant. How pretentious is that? He claimed to have a yacht. But it all fell apart when the estate agent handling the sale of the larger property got fed up of waiting and decided to help both of them with their finances, even though the house mum wanted wasn't on his books. Well, it turned out that Walter was a bit of a con. All the vivant, none of the bon. He didn't even own what he claimed he would sell for them to buy the house together. I don't know how he thought it would work. The relationship broke down at the revelation of these lies, and she took the house off the market. There is always a victim. Jason Arday has dominated the headlines, but I wonder if anyone has thought about the person he cheated out of a job, the runner-up to his job, the students he let down, one of whom said his lectures were just nonsense. He was a Waterminty character, in my opinion, a liar. And he got his job at the expense of someone else and all the opportunities that came with it, including research opportunities and funding, book contracts, TV opportunities, radio, podcasts. And that can never be repaired. Plus, the poor IT person, this is so sad, at Cambridge University, who's had to shut down an entire section of their website, presumably because so many people were looking up Arday, that it either crashed or was in danger of doing so. So if you have a Waterminty character in your life, be careful and ask yourself if they add value to your life or just stress. I'm Fee Shoop. This has been The Cocktail Hour, and this is Lou Reed, Perfect Day Acoustic Demo. Goodbye. Stay safe.
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1: From Sky News Centre at 6. The Housing Secretary has labelled the wildfires that completely destroyed 19 homes in Stourbridge in the West Midlands as absolutely horrendous. Angela Rayner says the government's already spending £100 million on new equipment for fire services. More than 1,100 wildfires have been recorded across England and Wales in 2026 so far. Annie Shuttleworth from the Met Office says the weather's now changing.
2: Predominantly northwestern areas will actually see the most significant rainfall. Our weather's going to be moving in from the northwest, so parts of
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3: Fine day with plenty of sunshine for many of us and feeling very warm in some places. Cloudier with some rain in the north and west, with a high today of 25 degrees Celsius.
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1: From Sky News Centre at 6. The Housing Secretary has labelled the wildfires that completely destroyed 19 homes in Stourbridge in the West Midlands as absolutely horrendous. Angela Rayner says the government's already spending £100 million on new equipment for fire services. More than 1,100 wildfires have been recorded across England and Wales in 2026 so far. Annie Shuttleworth from the Met Office says the weather's now changing.
2: Predominantly northwestern areas will actually see the most significant rainfall. Our weather's going to be moving in from the northwest, so parts of western.
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3: Fine day Monday, with plenty Tuesday. Of sunshine for many of us and feeling very warm in some places. Cloudier with some rain in the north and west with a high today of 25 degrees Celsius.
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1: From the Sky News Centre at 8. Donald Trump reckons the Prime Minister is going to open up the North Sea. Andy Burnham will decide whether or not to approve drilling at the Rosebank and Jackdaw platforms now that consultations have closed. The developer of both projects says it's a major step. Environmental campaigners are fighting the move. The US president has had his say.
2: If he opened up the North Sea, now he's got an immigration problem and he has an energy problem. He would have solved one of his problems. That would be a big thing. That would make UK rich. If you open up the North Sea, it's one of the great finds anywhere in the world. And if they would open up the North Sea, UK would be rich again.
1: The Housing Secretary has described the wildfires that completely destroyed 19 homes in Stourbridge as absolutely horrendous. Angela Rayner, who's been in the West Midlands, says the government's spending £100 million to better equip fire services. A vigil's been taking place in central London to remember Professor Jason Ardern, who was found dead on Friday after quitting his role at Cambridge University while denying allegations of plagiarism. Ireland's Prime Minister has condemned reckless driving after five teenagers were killed in a car crash in County Kildare. One of the vehicles involved was stolen and being driven the wrong way down the M9 motorway early on Saturday morning. Four other people, including a child, have been seriously injured. Justice Minister Jim O'Callaghan says he can't get into the minds of people doing something so dangerous.
3: It is outrageously reckless, lethal, dangerous behaviour. And it's just basic common sense.
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4: A fine day with plenty of sunshine for many of us and feeling very warm in some places. Cloudier with some rain in the north and west with a high today of 25 degrees Celsius.
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6: The devil has experienced.

successor of this track, Cool for Cats, from the album with the same name. And then they released this one, Up the Junction, and this is a little bit of a weird song as it has no chorus. It's just a singer who is in one go singing about the relationship he had with a girl. He got drunk, he got her pregnant, but the girl didn't want to have anything to do with that guy, so she left him and took the baby. One of the nice things, and that might be a double shot connection or a double drive connection in the future, is that the video is recorded in the old house of John Lennon. They rented the house to shoot the video Cool for Cats, and then they found out, hey, we are finished and we still have 2 hours of rent that we paid. So they decided to also record the video of Up the Junction.

A few years ago, suddenly he was there, Youngblood, with music like The Funeral and Mars. And people thought, okay, yeah, it's a weird and crazy guy. He will be gone soon. And it was 2025 with the release of the album Idols that he proved he is here to stay. He's not only weird, he's a genius. Think about Hello Heaven Hello, a huge song, almost 9 minutes, with a beginning, a middle, and an end, like we know from another classic like the Bohemian Rhapsody. He had a big hit teaming up with Aerosmith, and now he's trying it solo again with the excellent song called Ghosts. And now I've got two songs in the double drive, and they are connected. You will hear Muse and the Knights of Sidonia. But first, to the United States of America.

a masterpiece, and song number two in our Double Drive connection. And what was the connection? We started off with Listen to Your Love from Mona, from their debut album Mona, released in 2011. It's an American rock band focusing on the alternative rock, and the album got produced by Richard Cosley, a US music producer, mixer and engineer, and he has worked with musicians across all kinds of genres: electronic, rock, indie, pop, hip-hop, and you name it. 6 years before Mona, he teamed up with Muse to produce their album Black Holes and Revelations, and on that album, The Knights of Sidonia. So that was this week's connection. We now go to 1991. Get up, Prince.

Prince from the Old Collection box, Get Off, a remix never heard before from 1991. Late 80s, early 90s, he had hit after hit, and this came from the album Diamonds and Pearls. And around that time, Prince extended his deal with Warner Brothers. They paid him a lot of money. But then he started to fight with the label over what material he wanted to be released. Well, Warner Brothers had a different opinion. And then he changed his name from Prince into, yeah, the symbol. That's how we called him, as no one did know how to pronounce the symbol that he took as his marker. And then a lot of albums and singles got released with no hit potential at all. Leave This Island in the Experience, Maximo Park.

How Norman Cook intended to have sound the Rockefeller skank, the Satisfaction skank. After, well, 20 plus years or 30 years, he finally got the permission to use the sample from the Rolling Stones. And now he is scoring again, although I think a lot of the royalties of the song go to Mick Jagger and friends. Hey, it's the Total Knockout Experience. My name is Frank Broeders. I'm here every week presenting you the best in pop, rock and indie. And in the next hour, I'm gonna feature two new old albums, or are it old new albums? I don't know, but it are some special re-releases from Soft Cell and Patti Smith. And now, I try to squeeze in a couple of songs, see if we have time for the War on Drugs and Under the Pressure after Richard Crashcroft.

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1: Sky News Centre at 9. FIFA has sacked one of the governing body's senior figures after he openly criticised Gianni Infantino's plan to sell part of the World Cup to investors. Chief Operating Officer Kevin Lamore has said staff had been deceived by the president's plans. Earlier, the Scottish FA confirmed it will be joining the associations in England, Wales and Ireland in dropping their backing for Infantino's re-election. Chief Executive Ian Maxwell says they have lost confidence and action must be taken.
2: There obviously needs to be a review because the situation we're in is due to significant failure in governance and transparency and engagement with member associations, and I'm sure UEFA and other confederations will be looking at what happens next.
1: Donald Trump says he believes Andy Burnham will open up the North Sea to new oil and gas extraction. A decision on two sites off Shetland and Aberdeen could be made in the next few weeks after a public consultation closed. Residents in Starbridge are returning to assess the damage to their homes caused by wildfires. Housing Secretary Angela Rayner has visited the area and says the situation is absolutely horrendous. A vigil has been held in central London to remember Professor Jason Arday. He was the Cambridge University's youngest black professor before quitting amid allegations of plagiarism, which he denied. Other claims about his achievements outside of academia were also questioned. Sir Patrick Vernon, who started the fundraising page for his family, was among the speakers to condemn the coverage of Professor Arday before he was found dead on Friday.
3: Where was the duty of care?
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4: A fine day with plenty of sunshine for many of us and feeling very warm in some places. Cloudier with some rain in the north and west with a high today of 25 degrees Celsius.
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0: No, no, no, no. Wrong Brothers is kicking out another hour of the best music.

From 1990, the album version of Still Got the Blues from Gary Moore, and it was in 2008 that he was brought to court by a German progressive rock band, Judge Gallery, claiming that he did steal the guitar solo. Well, the song, no one knew about it, very obscure, but the court ruled that it was proven that he

music can give you all kinds of feelings, and the new Wolf Alice, it feels like a warm blanket surrounding me. It's called White Horses, and here the experienced team just loves it. Double shot time. I have two albums, and from each album I'm gonna play two tracks. Most of the time it are new albums, and now I've got some new old albums. Or should I say new old albums, as yeah, they are still waiting to being played from the end of last year, but yeah, we did not get to do that. And now this week, finally, I can do it. One album is from Patti Smith, the famous American singer-songwriter. She is a poet, a painter, an author, and a photographer. And in 1975, she made her debut with the album Horses. And last year, the album got re-released as a 50-year anniversary. It was in October of 2025, and a double disc set on both CD and LP was released, with the first disc containing the album completely remastered and some unreleased outtakes and rarities on the second disc, and some demos that Patti recorded in 1975 doing audition for RCA Records. But the first album is from an English duo, Mark Almond and the other guy. Yeah. We always know that Mark Almond is the frontman of Soft Cell, but David Ball, he did a lot of work for the band as well. And I'm gonna play their second album, The Art of Falling Apart. It was released in 1983 and it reached the number 5 in the UK charts. The album did very well, although the singles did not do so well. And now there is a deluxe and anniversary edition released. The anniversary edition is the 40th anniversary reissue of Falling Apart. Only it was supposed to happen in 2022, but at the end of 2025 it finally was there. I'm gonna play the title, the album track Loving You, Hating Me, and the single Numbers.

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1: Every night before I could sleep, find a ticket

Who doesn't love some free money? Patti Smith. Two songs from Patti Smith from the 50th anniversary collection of her debut album, Horses. Free Money and the track Gloria. And Gloria is not from Patti Smith. Originally, it is from Van Morrison, written in 1963, and it got released and recorded in 1964 for the band Them. And Van Morrison was long time the frontman of Them. Later in 66, it got covered by Shadows of the Night, and that was the version that Patti Smith inspired to record her own version, as she did. She added some self-written poetry to the song, and she put it on her debut album. Another anniversary album was The Art of Falling Apart from the duo Soft Cell. You heard the track Loving You, Hating Me, and Numbers. And now, a collaboration between Mom and Gold Band.

Yeah, with songs released like this from Florence and the Machine and Wolf Alice and, well, a couple of other songs, I have a feeling that 2026 will not be a that bad year musical-wise. And all the rest, well, we just have to hang in there and wait and see. Florence and the Machine, Sympathy Magic, and she did put a spell on you. And that spell is that 7 days from now, you will tune in again to your favorite radio station to hear 120 minutes of alternative music. I'm gonna say goodbye, and waiting for you are the White Lies, the Little Green Cars, and from China, this is Jan.

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1: Iran and the US have agreed to a temporary truce with oil tankers allowed safe passage through the Strait of Hormuz for 2 weeks. Our reporter Lucy Gormanly has more.
2: After Donald Trump's apocalyptic warning yesterday to wipe out an entire civilization, Iran put forward a 10-point peace plan with negotiations now set to take place in Pakistan. The US and Israel will pause their operations in Iran. In turn, Tehran will allow oil tankers through the Strait of Hormuz in cooperation with their military. But Iranian officials say the war isn't over yet.
1: Well, the Prime Minister is travelling to the Middle East today to discuss fully reopening the strait with leaders in the region. Keir Starmer says they must do all they can to turn it into a lasting agreement. The head of the NHS says resident doctors' strikes have been deliberately timed to cause havoc as they enter their second day. Sir Jim Mackey, the chief executive of NHS England, says many hospitals have been struggling to fill rotas, but that the service is in as good a place it can be. Wes Streeting also says the public are getting fed up with them, while Tory leader Kemi Badenoch is calling for a ban on doctors' strikes. Well, Sam Taylor-Smith is a Bristol-based resident psychiatrist.
3: Slightly more investment in the pay packet and a couple of other areas as well to iron out. I don't think we're a million miles away from a tangible deal, but I think we do need to see those things, as we've highlighted in our letter to Wes Streeting, before we could consider putting it to members.
1: A Strictly Come Dancing star who was arrested on suspicion of rape will face no charges. He was arrested in October last year in connection with an alleged incident in 2024, not thought to have been against a contestant or dancer on the show. It's after another male star on the show was arrested on suspicion of rape. Neither of them have been named. And beavers have been reintroduced in Bedfordshire after 400 years of being extinct there. It's hoped they'll help the natural environment with their dam-building abilities, which help other species with breeding and us with flooding. From Radio News Hub, I'm Frankie Hairsine.
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1: A fine day with plenty of sunshine for many of us and feeling very warm in some places. Cloudier with some rain in the north and west, with a high today of 25 degrees Celsius.
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with everything urban from across the globe. Whether it be independent or established artists, we have got you well and truly covered. We open up this week with the new remix version of a track we've given to you over recent weeks from Karen White. It's called You're Gonna Want Me Back. This latest version, the Georgie B remix, to open up on this week's edition of the Urban Meltdown.

That fantastic tune from Coffee Brown, A Place Called Love, that we've been giving love to up here on the Urban Meltdown Radio Show since late last year as well. Really liking that one here on the Urban Meltdown. Brett Costello with you, keeping you up front and in front. An artist now that we hadn't come across too much before, who goes by the name of Litz, L-I-H-T-Z. This new offering is called Pretty Girls. We're liking it up here on the Urban Meltdown.

recent release there from Ty Dolla $ign featuring Leon Thomas on the vocals of that one as well. That's why it's caught our ear mostly. The track is called Miss You Too and Ty Dolla $ign. As we smooth things out a little bit for you now, these luscious sounds of Kem and the latest release from Kem. It's called One Love up here on the Urban Meltdown.

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If you'd like to connect with us during the week, head on over to facebook.com/ Urban Meltdown Worldwide. 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Search the Urban Meltdown. We've got a few different playlists for you to get around there. You can check out some of the tracks that are featured in the radio show over the recent months. We gave you Emmy and the latest track, Always In My Head. 18-year-old singer Jay Don brings his latest release now. This one's called Flamed Up, a fantastic new release for you here on the Urban Meltdown.

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1: Iran and the US have agreed to a temporary truce with oil tankers allowed safe passage through the Strait of Hormuz for 2 weeks. Our reporter Lucy Gormanley has more.
2: After Donald Trump's apocalyptic warning yesterday to wipe out an entire civilization, Iran put forward a 10-point peace plan with negotiations now set to take place in Pakistan. The US and Israel will pause their operations in Iran. In turn, Tehran will allow oil tankers through the Strait of Hormuz in cooperation with their military. But Iranian officials say the war isn't over yet.
1: Well, the Prime Minister is travelling to the Middle East today to discuss fully reopening the strait with leaders in the region. Keir Starmer says they must do all they can to turn it into a lasting agreement. The head of the NHS says resident doctors' strikes have been deliberately timed to cause havoc as they enter their second day. Sir Jim Mackey, the chief executive of NHS England, says many hospitals have been struggling to fill rotas, but that the service is in as good a place it can be. Wes Streeting also says the public are getting fed up with them, while Tory leader Kemi Badenoch is calling for a ban on doctors' strikes. Well, Sam Taylor-Smith is a Bristol-based resident psychiatrist.
3: Slightly more investment in the pay packet and a couple of other areas as well to iron out. I don't think we're a million miles away from a tangible deal, but I think we do need to see those things, as we've highlighted in our letter to Wes Streeting, before we could consider putting it to members.
1: A Strictly Come Dancing star who was arrested on suspicion of rape will face no charges. He was arrested in October last year in connection with an alleged incident in 2024 not thought to have been against a contestant or dancer on the show. It's after another male star on the show was arrested on suspicion of rape. Neither of them have been named. And beavers have been reintroduced in Bedfordshire after 400 years of being extinct there. It's hoped they'll help the natural environment with their dam-building abilities, which help other species with breeding and us with flooding. From Radio News Hub, I'm Frankie Hairsign.
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1: A fine day with plenty of sunshine for many of us and feeling very warm in some places. Cloudier with some rain in the north and west, with a high today of 25 degrees Celsius.
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tunes back to back here on the Urban Meltdown with some old school samples from the 70s. That's French Montana and Max B and the tune Ever Since You Left Me. And before that, a catchy tune from Paul Russell and his latest offering, High Maintenance. You might remember Paul Russell. He had that tune, My Little Boofang, a year or two ago now. Some heavy Luther Vandross sampling, of course, in that one, High Maintenance, Paul Russell. Brett Costello with you for the Urban Meltdown, keeping you up front and in front. Continuing with the fresh releases, with a little bit of old school flavour in there too. October London this time, teaming up with Snoop Dogg, the DJ Green Lantern remix of the track Make Me Wanna, right here on the Urban Meltdown radio show.

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That's Thundercat featuring Little Yachty on that tune as well. 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Or if you'd like to connect with us on Spotify, just search the Urban Meltdown. 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You hear this next guy, Jordan Ward, over there. He's a St. Louis singer-songwriter out of the States, of course. His latest album is called Backward. The lead single is this next one called Themselves. He's going to be touring down my end of the pond, Down Under, during May of 2026. Themselves and Jordan Ward here on the Urban Meltdown.

tunes back to back. That's Joyce Rice and the tune Break Me In. Brett Costello with you for the Urban Meltdown radio show. Before long, we'll give you the latest release from Kelly Rowland. Yes, one time Destiny's Child member, of course. Her tune Complicated is lifted off the Relationship Goals original soundtrack. But first, Jacob Banks and his offering Love Like This here on the Urban Meltdown.

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1: Iran and the US have agreed to a temporary truce with oil tankers allowed safe passage through the Strait of Hormuz for 2 weeks. Our reporter Lucy Gormanly has more.
2: After Donald Trump's apocalyptic warning yesterday to wipe out an entire civilization, Iran put forward a 10-point peace plan with negotiations now set to take place in Pakistan. The US and Israel will pause their operations in Iran. In turn, Tehran will allow oil tankers through the Strait of Hormuz in cooperation with their military. But Iranian officials say the war isn't over yet.
1: Well, the Prime Minister is travelling to the Middle East today to discuss fully reopening the strait with leaders in the region. Keir Starmer says they must do all they can to turn it into a lasting agreement. The head of the NHS says resident doctors' strikes have been deliberately timed to cause havoc as they enter their second day. Sir Jim Mackey, the chief executive of NHS England, says many hospitals have been struggling to fill rotas, but that the service is in as good a place it can be. Wes Streeting also says the public are getting fed up with them, while Tory leader Kemi Badenoch is calling for a ban on doctors' strikes. Well, Sam Taylor-Smith is a Bristol-based resident psychiatrist.
3: Slightly more investment in the pay packet and a couple of other areas as well to iron out. I don't think we're a million miles away from a tangible deal, but I think we do need to see those things, as we've highlighted in our letter to Wes Streeting, before we could consider putting it to members.
1: A Strictly Come Dancing star who was arrested on suspicion of rape will face no charges. He was arrested in October last year in connection with an alleged incident in 2024 not thought to have been against a contestant or dancer on the show. It's after another male star on the show was arrested on suspicion of rape. Neither of them have been named. And beavers have been reintroduced in Bedfordshire after 400 years of being extinct there. It's hoped they'll help the natural environment with their dam-building abilities, which help other species with breeding and us with flooding. From Radio News Hub, I'm Frankie Hairsine.
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